had often done before. My neighbor from next door, one fine summer's day, went out to see the shops and walk about. And as he found it hot, poor fellow, he took with him his green umbrella. When it would noise a little wag, came out and waved his flag. And William came in jacket trim and brought his wooden hook.

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Early one morning, 4:30, cocaine come knocking at my door. 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Yeah, baby, come here quick. This old cocaine's about to make me sick. 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

cocaine, cocaine, run all around my brain. 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Cocaine, run all around my brain. Yeah, baby, come here quick. This old cocaine's about to make me sick. Cocaine, run all around my brain. Well, this ain't cocaine's for horses, not for men. They say it's gonna kill you, but they won't say when. Cocaine, run all around my brain. Yeah, baby, come here quick. This old cocaine's about to make me sick. Cocaine,

No charges were placed against me. Unavoidable, the report read. I did my best to stop, but the little girl, she's dead. God knows I'd gladly take her place if I only could, but that's just wishful thinking and really does no good. No one will ever know my prayer I can't repeat as I knelt beside that little girl as she died there in the street. My life has been so darkened. At night, I cannot sleep, for I dream about the little girl I killed there in the street.

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After midnight.

They have little to offer but the songs they sing and a plentiful waste of time.

quietly crouched at the starting line. Engines pumping and thumping in time. The green light flashes, the flags go up, churning and burning.